0: KVRX would like to acknowledge that our station and meeting places are on the indigenous lands of Turtle Island, the ancestral name for what now is called North America. Moreover, we would like to acknowledge the Alabama Cushara, the Caddo, the Carrizo Come Crudo, the Kualitecan, the Comanche, the Kickapoo, the Lipan Apache, the Tonkawa, and the Isleta del Sur del Pueblo, and all the American Indian and indigenous peoples and communities who have been or have become a part of these lands and territories in Texas.
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Good. 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We have super cool DJs that will blow your mind with some of the best music the University of Texas in Austin has to offer. 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Or chill out. It really depends on who's on.

Looking left and right at night, I'm shooting on the B-roll. Running through the woods, the sweat is dripping off my earlobes. And the fox is getting closer, and the vultures, they can see you. If I make it to the ocean, then I hope I'm back at zero. 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

When I think of my body, I think of not taking up much space and somehow containing so much. And I think about exploration. 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Exploring how it matches.

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0: 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Everyone loves to collect vinyls. 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

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But having been told so many lies, life like good music never dies.

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Why is a man respected when he is dead? Shouldn't that respect be paid to the living instead?

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money, money, money, money, money, money, money, money, money, money, money, money, money, money, money, money, money, money, money, money, money, money, money, money, money, money, money, money, 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

0: Didn't see you there. I'm DJ Towerno, extraordinaire. 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

Is this thing on? Do you ever wonder what it's like to be black? 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And if you do, you should tune in to Dang

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0: Hey, got jazz? 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Season 3. 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Jazz has never been so new. 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

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So if we do, you know, give me a little kiss and we'll be okay. All right, hit it up, man.

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This is RuPaul Charles, honey. Are you ready to listen for your life? Well, I'll take that as a yes. Lucky for you, you're listening to the radio station with the most charisma, uniqueness, nerve, and talent in all of Austin, Texas. 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

0: Hey, where are we?
1: Don't worry.
0: No, seriously, where are we?
1: Shh, hide. They smell good music taste.
0: Wait, I see an entrance over there.
1: Almost there. Okay, we can talk here. Welcome to the Belfry, where even you can eavesdrop on a show of the ages with DJ Sputnik on Saturdays at 3 a.m. I heard in the Belfry that they play the most vexing post-punk, ghastly gothic rock, and slam and dark and new wave. They're here! Remember, it's on KVRS!

0: 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KBRX is not mainstream. It does not force the same 40 songs down your throat. We simply play none of the hits all of the time.
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'Twas the morning I stumbled upon a radio show like no other. Ah, me hearties, 'tis a show where silly music, old familiars, and interviews collide. Set sail for the shores of the peculiar with DJ John F. Spinity's That's Peculiar. Tune into KVRX every Friday morning from 8 to 9 a.m. to hear it. You never know what musical mysteries await you on the airwaves.

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There's horseshoes in his pockets and grenades in his spleen. No amount of money could strike him off the calendar. And I haven't cried in 7 years. Slumped in the cafe car, hiding my tears. Good luck, final girl.

Hey, kitty girl. This is RuPaul Charles, honey. Are you ready to listen for your life? Well, I'll take that as a yes. Lucky for you, you're listening to the radio station with the most charisma, uniqueness, nerve, and talent in all of Austin, Texas. 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

0: Hello. 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And it's summer interim, baby. So we're gonna play some fun little summer songs for you. And by we, I mean me and my friend Alex. Say hi, Alex.
1: Hi.
0: That's Alex. Alex, tell us a bit about yourself.
1: I'm from Austin, but I don't go to school here. I go to school in Wisconsin.
0: Go Badgers. But Alex is my good friend from high school, and we're seeing each other because it's summertime, and you know, we're just going to have a good time today. There's not really a theme besides just some fun little summer songs for you guys, but I hope you enjoy. Okay, we're going to get started with our first song, which is Real Real by Sleigh Bells. Enjoy.

0: Okay, that was Groove Tube by Flipper's Guitar. Very fun, very summery. And then before that, the first song you heard was Real Real by Sleigh Bells, another song that I've been just really loving lately, guys. What do you think of that, Alex?
1: They were both pretty fun songs.
0: Pretty fun.
1: Enjoyed hearing them.
0: Thank you. And that last one was a Japanese song, and I know you have a real affinity for Japanese music. Tell me, give us some of your favorite Japanese artists, Alex.
1: I mean, you gotta go with the classic, like, Fishmans.
0: Fishmans. Love Fishmans.
1: I mean, I can't think of too many straight off the top of my head.
0: You actually added one to this playlist that we'll listen to later.
1: Honey Dip. I think I heard them first last summer because I think a lot of their stuff on YouTube started getting some more recognition, and so they started adding more things to streaming. So I found them out through that.
0: So yes, you'll hear more of that later, guys, but this next one is not Japanese. I think British or American? I don't really know. But anyways, this is Falling by Gale, or Gale, G-A-E-L-L-E. I don't know how to say it, but it's Falling, and it's really good. Enjoy it.

0: Okay, that was Rip It Up by Orange Juice. And then before that, you heard Falling by Gael. I think that's how you say it. I looked it up. And Gael, I like that song a lot. I actually haven't listened to the whole album, but that album, Transient, is her only album. And it was released in like 2004, was it? He's smiling and nodding, so I think, yeah. But what do you think of those songs, Alex?
1: They're pretty fun. I like the second one a lot.
0: Thank you.
1: Very groovy.
0: We were just discussing that after this, we're going to go to some bar trivia. But we're not going to drink, of course, because we're good little underage, or we're good 21, or under 21-year-old men. But I think, do you think we're going to win today, Alex?
1: I think we'll get close.
0: Last time we went, we tied, and then we lost the tiebreaker, which was truly heartbreaking, but we still got a gift card, so I think it's a good sign for the future. But next, we got a song from Brazil. It's called Sobre o Tempo by Pato Fu. So enjoy.

0: 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Boys.
1: What's good? 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We have super cool DJs that will blow your mind with some of the best music the University of Texas in Austin has to offer. On 91.7 FM or KVRX.org, you can tune in and rock out. Or chill out. It really depends on who's on.
2: Okay. Hello. So before those little messages you just heard, you heard John's Running by Roly Poly Rag Bear. Some more Japanese funness for the summer. And then before that, it was Sobre o Tempo by Patofu. But next, we actually got a song, the first song today, that was given to me by Alex. Can you tell the people a little bit about it, Alex?
3: This is a small band from Croatia. I think they're from the 70s and around that time where I would love to be corrected if I'm wrong. I think this is some kind of funk, something. I don't know. It's a little fun, groovy.
2: What's it called?
3: It's called Potop by September off their album Zadnja Aventura.
2: Beautiful pronunciation. Okay, we're about to play that, but also, if you would like to call in, say hi, or maybe request a song, we got like another hour and a half in here, so that would be nice. The number is 512-495-5879. Again, that's 512-495-5879. Okay, here's Potop by September. Enjoy.

0: Okay, guys, Alex is severely messed up, and it's not a good look, and he would like to apologize to all of you guys immediately.
1: Sorry, that band is not from Croatia. They are from Yugoslavia. I do not know where I got that information.
0: Yes. What is now Slovenia. So, that was Potop by September. Okay. I'm sorry. I'm sorry you guys had to hear that, but... Now we're on to a new jovial song. This one's called New Mistake by Jellyfish. Enjoy.

0: Okay, that was In the Summer by the Pearly Gate Crashers. And shout out to my girlfriend Rosemary, because she showed me that one. And then before that was New Mistake by Spilt Milk. And then this next one up, you might have heard of a name, Charlie Garcia, before. Only one of the most influential and legendary, not even just Argentinian, but Latin rock artists of all time. But you probably haven't heard of, like, one of his first bands that I'm about to play for you. And they're very, very good. They're, like, very jazz-rocky and proggy. Sort of like Yes or King Crimson. But this next one I'm going to play is very loungy. And it's very apt for the summertime, I think. What do you think, Alex?
1: I don't know. I haven't heard it.
0: He's going to find out, just like you guys. But this is ¿Qué se puede hacer salvo ver películas? By La Máquina de Hacer Pájaros. Enjoy.

0: Okay, that was Cue Fanfare by Prefab Sprout. That's an awesome song. I really love Prefab Sprout. And usually, I don't get to play them because they have over 250,000 monthly listeners. But for the summer interim, it has to be less than 500,000. So I was able to play that song, and I'm really happy. And then before that, you heard Que Se Puede Hacer Salvo Ver Películas by La Máquina de Hacer Pájaros. Now we are going to play some sweepers, and then our song after that. Alex, do you want to talk about this song?
1: Sure. This is a trip-hop song called That Girl by Estero. I'm pretty sure she's Canadian. I made sure about that. I looked it up. and, yeah, I think, is this early 2000s or late 90s?
0: Something like that.
1: Yeah.
0: It's pretty cool, though. Pretty chill, pretty summery. But let's play those sweepers for you, and then we'll get to that song. Enjoy.
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3: 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CDs! 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

0: Okay, that was Stony Street by Amon Tobin. And then before that, you heard That Girl by Esthero. And then next up, we have a song by the great band Sweet Trip. Alex, you want to talk about Sweet Trip?
1: Sure. Back in the early 2000s, they came out with a very, unique album. A lot of IDM, a combination with like shoegaze, and sometimes even drum and bass. Very unique album, very fun to listen to, go through the first time.
0: Very ahead of its time.
1: Yes.
0: And that album, you're about to hear a song off of it. It's called, the album is called Velocity Design Comfort. And it came out in 2003, so keep that in mind while you're hearing. Sounds very futuristic for its time. But also, as I recall, it used to be your favorite album.
1: Yeah, definitely. I think it's still up there. But, you listen to more artists with a deeper discography. Unfortunately, Sweet Trip's discography, they came back after a long hiatus in the 2020s, but very unfortunate ending, if you'd like to go research that yourself.
0: Yeah, there's a bit of controversy. Basically, the main guy is not a great guy, and the girl, she didn't deserve what happened. I don't know. Go read up on that if you'd like. But also, Sweet Trip, around this time, actually played in studio for KVRX. Fun fact, I think you can only find it on YouTube, but I think just look up like Sweet Trip on KVRX, something like that, and it should show up. It's just kind of crazy to think they were in these walls. But, okay. This is Sept by Sweet Trip. Enjoy.

0: Okay, that was Sept by Sweet Trip, and we were actually just looking up the KVRX broadcast that we were talking about earlier, and that was actually from 1999. So that song wasn't even futuristic for 2003. It was futuristic for 1999, and yeah, they had just released like their first album, I think, and I guess they were working on that one. But it's very cool. I recommend you look that up because it sounds very good live. But next we got another one selected by my good friend Alex. Would you like to tell the people about it?
1: Sure. This is that band we mentioned earlier, Honey Dip, the Japanese band, with their song Suicidal Summer Rider. I think it's a nice, it's a very bright song, despite the title, I guess.
0: It's groovy. Well, the album is called Groovy Indian Summer, so I think it lives up to that. But, so, you're about to hear Suicidal Summer Rider by Honey Dip. Enjoy.

0: Hello.
1: We're back, and we were actually joined by a second Alex. A second Alex has hit the studio.
2: Hello?
1: Introduce yourself, Mr. Alex.
2: I am Alex number two, a.k.a. DJ PNG.
1: Yes, yes, yes. He's just hanging out. Decided to pop in.
2: It's true. Got to support the hottest KVRX set.
1: Of course.
2: During the summer.
1: Everyone is listening right now to it's us. True. And so now we got two Alexes. Can we get an Alex off right now? Can you guys argue?
2: About what?
1: Who's the better Alex?
2: I think if you're named Alex, you're like automatically like a step above everybody else.
1: That's a bit.
3: Yeah, I'd have to agree. Yeah.
1: Wait, what is your full name Alexander?
2: Yes.
1: Okay. Is it E-R?
2: Yes.
1: He's R-E.
2: Mm. R-E.
1: It's like, ooh, French. It's fancy.
2: French.
1: He thinks he's better than you.
2: Do you look me in my eyes and say that honestly?
3: What? That I'm better than you? Or that my name is spelled that way?
2: Yeah, let's get a check on both of them.
1: Mm. It's true. Can I say
3: my
1: your full name?
3: My name is definitely spelled that way.
1: Alex, can I say your full name?
3: I guess.
1: Yeah, Alexander Keith Day. You could say anything. I don't think anyone dangerous is listening. Can you say your full address?
3: I'm not going to do that.
1: Yeah, your mom is listening at home. I don't think she'd approve of that. Okay. Oh, I forgot to say the name of the song you guys just heard. That was I Can't Wait Till I Get Rickets by P. And then before that, you heard Alex's famous song, Suicidal Summer Rider by Honey Dip. And then, anyone else have anything to say before I play the next one?
2: If your name is Alex, you know what? I love you, okay?
1: If your name is Alex, this one's for you.
3: Shout out to all Alexes.
2: Shout out to all Alexes.
1: Alexes unite.
2: We both Alex R-E and Alex E-R give you a big fat kiss on the forehead.
1: Of course. Mwah. We start an Alex coalition.
2: Yes.
1: Okay, this next one, it's not Alex, but it starts with an A-L. It's a band called Algernon Cadwallader. And the song is called Katie's Conscious. So, enjoy.

0: 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Okay. 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Yay!
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2: Hello. You just heard Fate Is by Wednesday, and you also just heard Carly from Wednesday on that sweeper, and then before that was Katie's Conscious by Algernon Cadwallader. Very awesome. What do you guys think of those songs?
3: They're pretty nice. I enjoyed them.
4: I don't listen to Wednesday, and I should,

0: in that deeply. But Alex here, Alex number two, was telling us about his volunteering. Can you continue telling us about that?
1: Yes. This is not an advertisement, but the Austin Yellow Bike Project. When you volunteer, you get to work on bikes, help fix them up, and they'll teach you how to do that.
0: That's awesome.
1: After 18 hours of work, you can work on your own bike and take it home.
0: Oh, nice. I kind of need that. I broke my front wheel.
1: Oh,
0: I was biking and then I was a little distracted and I drove into a fence and then the wheel like bent and it no longer works. So I need a new wheel because I do want a bike this summer.
1: Makes sense. They have open workshops actually tonight, 6 to 9 p.m.
0: Can I contract you to replace my... Actually, I can replace my wheel. I just need to buy a new one. Yeah, that one's not that hard of a fix. I just need to go out and buy a new wheel. But I do like going biking. Over winter break, I'd go with my friend Nate and just bike the Town Lake Trail over and over. It's very pretty.
1: That's awesome. I haven't ridden a bike in so long. And once I did again, it was like, man, I love Austin.
0: Cause I have to volunteer now.
1: Because the infrastructure is so freaking bike heavy. And that's how it should be, yeah. In my opinion. Like, we should replace, like, I-35 with, like, just a massive bike lane.
0: Or just ban cars from I-35 and you can only bike on it. That would be kind of cool.
1: Make it look like BPMS.
0: Okay. I had my bike in my dorm for, like, the second semester, actually. But I would only ever use it to bike to my car because it was, like, 20 minutes away. But it's because I didn't have a lock, but now I have a lock. So
1: on your car?
0: See me biking, look around. Folks, I'll be biking to you. Okay, we got another one from Japan. We're feeling real Japanese today, guys. How many Japanese songs do we have? We got one, two, three, four so far. This is about to be the fourth. Okay, this is Telecastic Fake Show by Rin Toshite Shigure. I think I looked it up. It's not spelled the way it's pronounced, but that's how you say it. Okay, enjoy.
1: Bang.

Okay, you guys just heard Superchunk with their song Throwing Things, and then before that was Telecastic Fake Show by Rin Toshite Shigure. And me and Alex were actually discussing that name, because it's like Romanized, but it's spelled, like, the Rin part is spelled Ling. Something about that just seems off to me. But we were also looking, they've made a few anime intros, if you thought they sounded familiar. They actually did one of the intros to Tokyo Ghoul. And a few other ones, so pretty cool. And up next, we got one by Swap Meet, which I was able to see over spring break at South by Southwest. It was like a showcase of British and Australian artists, I think, at Mohawk. And they were pretty good. I saw them play before Jordy Greep, which actually, the other Alex who was just here, DJ PNG, was at that show too. But we were not together. We just saw each other. Okay. Sand by Swap Meet. They have a new album coming out soon. Enjoy.

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1: Trying to get more Chinese this year? 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
2: Hello. You just heard Alex's sweeper.
1: That's me.
2: DJ PNG. Tell him about your show. Are you bringing it back in the fall?
1: Of course I am. We're going to be running this for 10 years.
2: 10 years.
1: Minimum.
2: Ming Dynasty.
1: Ming Dynasty.
2: What's your show? Well, I guess they just heard it, but...
1: You just heard it. Far East of East. It's a show about Asian music from everywhere in Asia. I was about to say all across the globe, but that's not true. The continent's restricted to that one.
2: Yeah.
1: One area.
2: Asia's pretty big, though. It's like half the world, so... Lots of diverse stuff. We only put Japanese stuff on here because we're really close-minded, but that's why Alex is here, to open our minds.
1: Of course.
2: Okay. We're going to go over time, but no one's playing after us, so who really cares? Next up, well, actually, you just heard Gulf Shores by Palace Music, and then before that was Sand by Swap Meat. And now we're going to play some more good old American music, Alex. Isn't that right?
1: Thank God.
3: Yeah?
2: Yeah, brother. this is an artist, one of my favorite artists, and usually I can't play them because they're over blacklist, but we've been blessed with a double blacklist for the summer, so we can play Silver Jews on the radio, and you're going to hear Honk If You're Lonely by Silver Jews, so you better enjoy.
1: Bang.

0: Okay, that was Honk If You're Lonely by Silver Jews. Great, great song. I think we're just going to do one more, because then we gotta hit bar trivia. Shout out Geeks Who Drink, not sponsored. Shout out Aviator Pizza. See you soon. We're going to get some yummy focaccia pizza. Isn't that right, Alex?
1: Yes, we are.
0: That's your, like, favorite food on the planet.
1: I don't think so, but it's pretty good.
0: It's up there. Okay. I'm DJ Dogfish. Thank you for listening. I'll probably be playing pretty frequently in summer, or during the summer, because I'm here in Austin, guys. And I'll have a show in the fall, God willing. And keep up with me. See what's up. Listen to me. Okay, this last one is a pick by Alex, so why don't you send us off with a little introduction?
1: All right. This is Falling from Cloud 9 by Lift to Experience. Or is that the album name?
0: No, that's
1: their name. That's the band. Okay, so this song is from a very funny album about if Jesus Christ came back in Texas, of all places.
0: Yeah, it's like if Texas was the Holy Land. So it's like Texan Mormonism, kind of.
1: Yeah, it's very fun to listen to.
0: But it's pretty
1: but
0: beautiful.
1: It's also pretty good.
0: And this band is actually from Denton, Texas. Shout out Denton. That's where my girlfriend is from. So, shout out if you're listening. D-Up. And I think actually they kind of were discovered or assigned to a label here at South by Southwest. They were playing songs from this. And none other than Robin Guthrie from the Cocteau Twins, like, saw them playing and was like, these guys have what it takes. You got it. So, yeah, this album is kind of crazy. I actually got it on CD. It's pretty cool. But to be honest, the mix on the CD is not very good. But it sounds good here, I promise. So this is Falling from Cloud 9 by Lift to Experience. Thank you for listening. Goodbye.

I think we'll end it here unless anything funny happens. If something funny happens, I'll put it in. Alright, bye guys. Say bye.

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KVRX would like to acknowledge that our station and meeting places are on the indigenous lands of Turtle Island, the ancestral name for what now is called North America. Moreover, we would like to acknowledge